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the horn button. It's on my little controller DJ thing, and I always push the horn button. You ready for me to push it? I'm getting ready to push it. I'm going to push it, because I am. All right, let's push this button. I really don't know why I always push that button, but I love it. I just keep pushing it. A-Dub in the mix, Hot Girl Anthem. 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

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Come on.

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All right, listen. Sometimes I always push the horn button. It's on my little controller DJ thing, and I always push the horn button. You ready for me to push it? I'm getting ready to push it. I'm going to push it. Yes, I am. All right, let's push this button. I really don't know why I always push that button, but I love it. I just keep pushing it. A-Dub in the mix. Hot Girl Anthem. 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

Heavenly vocals right there. I could play that song for the whole session if I could, but we have more lined up, so I'll play it on repeat later during my break time. That was Japanese singer Meta with her cover of Shoujo Rei. Such a classic here in the VTubing community. I love that song so much. Alright, so like I mentioned, if you guys are interested in sending over your music, whether it's a cover song or an original, you can send it over via vtunefm@gmail.com. Again, if you want to submit or hear more amazing songs, you can send it over via vtunefm@gmail.com. Or if you want, you can also vouch for a friend of yours. Or if you're a ultimate VTuber fan and you have many hidden gems that you also want to share to us here on the radio station and to many more listeners out there, then feel free to go ahead and send it over by the email address. All right, so time for Straight Up Vibes. We have here Vesper Bell to deliver just that with their cover of Ai wo komete hanataba o. Enjoy.

if the mission was to slay, Yayugiri delivers every time. The Japanese vibes were just next level. That was her latest original song, Way of the Edge. Make sure to check it out. Alright, so going back, I'd love to mention a few things upcoming this October. Of course, we have VTune FM's booth coming up at Cosplay Mania PH. I'm very, very excited about that because we have amazing VTubers lined up for the meet and greet. And apart from that, of course, we have my birthday Donathon coming up for the entirety of October. So make sure to also tune in to more announcements via my socials at Asha_EXE. That's Asha_EXE, especially because I'm doing my best to earn for a PC so that Asha can go full time. All right, coming up next, two Hololive members are up and they're fighting. Takanashi Kiara and Anya Mulfisa clash in this next song. Please listen to Dai Dai Dai Dai Dai Dai Dai Dai Dai Kirai.

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1: Hi, troopers. My name is Kifei. I'm a Fox VTuber, and I like to do a little bit of art, as well as some singing and gaming. You can find my socials on Twitch, Instagram, X, Blue Sky, YouTube, and some other platforms. I hope you'll enjoy the music you're about to hear. Thank you.

A serenade in a different language just adds more oomph to it, you know? Minori Chise woos us with her beautiful Indo-original whispering serenade. I can't believe we're halfway through the session already, but don't go leave us because we will miss you. I will miss you guys. And of course, we have so many songs, as always, that we are about to listen to for the remaining of our time. And I just want to say thank you again so much for hanging out with us. And be sure to check out VTuneFM socials as well. 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All right, so we're jumping into Vocaloid territory next. Get ready to dance along with Renona Kamiko as she covers a classic. Next up is World Is Mine.

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Such a beautiful, melancholic voice. Lucia just showed us her amazing vocals for us with her original song, Madobe no Hiragi. Alright, we are almost close to ending, but we still have more to talk about. In regards to my schedule for the week, I'm going to be terribly busy, especially because we are manning the booth very soon for Cosplay Mania at basically the first few days of October. So there might not be as much streams, but I will try my best to still include a singing stream in between for next week. But apart from that, hopefully things become a little bit more steady with my schedules, maybe after all of the stuff that I have to work on for VTunes booth. But I'm very excited, and I hope you guys come and drop by. If you haven't seen my announcements yet, you can check out Aja_EXE. We're going to have a VTune FMX and Cider booth at Cosplay Mania, and I'm very, very excited to see you guys there. If you guys are interested in more announcements, don't forget to tune in. Get ready for cuteness. Wota Illusion starts off the next song

I wish I could repeat all of the songs for today. My feet just can't help but move and sing and dance to the beat. Juby and Riguruma slay with their English cover of Phony, another classic in the VTube community. I'm pretty sure you guys are also familiar with this song as well. So many great and amazing V singers and VTubers have made this song their own. All right, so we're approaching our last song for the session, and we played so many bangers after bangers, but of course, we do need to take a break. Thank you again so much for hanging out with us. This is Asha, your favorite gynoid slash female Android VTuber. And before I leave, we're ending the session with a Hololive song. Last up is Aizame Summertime. Hope you guys have an amazing Sunday. Thank you. Bye bye.

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Oh, I love Weezer. 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I thought

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3: Soulja Boy, tough. 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
5: Carson Daly here, ready to roll. Got a brand new list of the 30 biggest songs all across North America. So glad that you could be with us for that. But first, as we always do, we'll take a listen back to last week's top 10, get you all caught up in this fine September day. And you're looking good, by the way. Here's the Daily Download, Countdown Rewind. Gracie Abrams kicked things off last week at number 10. So here we go. This is Hit the Wall.

Taylor fell from 3 to 9 last week. I knew it. I knew you. Okay, it's Carson Daly. We're doing the Daily Download Countdown Rewind. And Stella Lefty continued to climb our chart with Boston, moved into number 8 last week. And she also got her first MTV Moon Man nomination for Best New Artist. And the other is Best Country for this song. VMAs are next Sunday. Here's Boston on the Daily Download Countdown Rewind. On a

Midnight Sun. That's Zara Larsson. It was number 6 last week. As we do the recap deal, I'm Carson Daly. Soon enough, about a half an hour from now, we're going to break open this week's top 30. So bear with us as we continue to look back at last week's top 5 now. And Ariana kicked off that top 5 with Hate That I Made You Love Me.

Olivia Rodrigo inch closer to the top three. That was Drop Dead. It was at number four just last weekend. I'm Carson Daly. This is the Daily Download Countdown Rewind. The Country Music Association announced this year's nominees. A couple of things stuck out to me. Ella Langley, no surprise, got the most CMA noms with 9, including all the big high honors. CMA Entertainer of the Year, Single of the Year for Choosing Texas, which will win a gazillion. You can watch the CMAs November 18th on ABC and Disney+. Over here on our little radio countdown, Ella moved into third place.

what do you know? We actually have a little bit of extra time in the show right now to play something extra for you. Why not? I'm Carson Daly. 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
2: Well, she debuted a short red bob haircut a couple of weeks ago when she was performing at Olivia's Daisy Chain Fields Festival. Olivia Rodrigo, that is. Internet still hasn't recovered from seeing Chapel Roan with a new hairdo. That reminded us that we should go back and just play Good Luck, Babe, even though it's only 2 years old because it was number one on this weekend in 2024. So it was a good excuse for us to play some Chapel Roan on the Daily Download. Good times. All right, back to the Countdown Rewind. I'm Carson Daly. Just a few more songs to get to from last week's Top 10, and then we'll crack open that new list of the top 30 songs in North America. And after reclaiming the number one spot, Tame Impala and Jenny's Dracula remix was bounced to number two.

0: Bruno Mars debuted at number 21 way back on March 28th. That was my mom, God rest her soul's, birthday. And then last week, Risk It All made it to number one. So will it hang on to that top spot? We're going to find out about 3 hours from right now. The daily download recapping is done, and let's get to it. No more looking back. It's time to unveil the new batch of the 30 biggest songs all across North America, and I'm happy to do it with you. It's Carson Daly and the Daily Download. This week's top 30 starts right now.
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0: Hello, everybody. It's your old pal, Carson Daly. Thank you so much for joining us. I really appreciate it on this last official summer weekend of 2026. I know most of you and me associate Labor Day weekend with kind of being that end of summer, but the official astronomical end of summer is this Tuesday. And just to throw a few more dates at you, the meteorological end of summer was August 31st. It'd be nice if we could all just agree on the Labor Day thing. Anyway, let's get to it. Got a brand new batch of the 30 biggest songs, and they're ready to go. The Daily Download, this week's top 30, is on. And we'll start things off with a Triple D. It's a Daily Download debut from my buddies Johnny and Robbie of the Goo Goo Dolls. I love this song so much, I picked it as our coming soon prediction just last weekend. And today, good news, Ocean joins our party. In fact, kicks things off at number 30.

MTV VMAs are next Sunday. Olivia Dean's got her first VMA nomination for that one. Man, I Need is up for Song of the Year. It also happened to be number 29 today on the show. And before that, the debut of Goo Goo Dolls' new one, Ocean. So we're off to a great start. This is the Daily Download. It's this week's top 30 songs in all of North America. And I am your host, Carson Daly. And we got another brand new one to get kicked off with here, which is always fun to play some new music. A Triple D, a Daily Download debut. This one from Tame Impala, minus Jenny, who's been on that track in the remix for a long time. This one's just the band with Loser. In fact, it was my pick of the week last weekend, and it officially lands at number 28 right now on the Daily Download.

That's Bass Persuades from Miley, brand new from her. What'd you think? It's good, right? It's definitely, it feels like that kind of Lady Gaga era, which I love. It's danceable. The video's got tons of great dance choreography. And Miley, of course, looks great. She's got this whole new kind of look going. And we are psyched that things are going well for Miley. 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It's Carson Daly, and welcome to the Daily Download. The biggest songs in North America. There's 30 of them. Karol G and Bruno Mars debuted last week at 29, and today they move up two spots to 27

There's Olivia Rodrigo, who was up a spot to number 26. That was Stupid Song. It's a Daily Download Top 30 Countdown. I am your host, Carson Daly, and Noah Kahan's going to move up a spot with Orbiter, now at 25.

0: looking over my notes, and that song was number one last year at this time. And 365 days later, Alex Warren's Ordinary still on our countdown, albeit barely, but at number 24. That's some perseverance. That's what that is. I'm Carson Daly. It's that time of the show where we try and predict what song's coming soon to the Daily Download Top 30. Let's see what we got.
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0: And Sarah Bareilles is back, and back in a big way. She never really left. She does a lot of stuff, writes a lot of stuff for Broadway. She does acting and has been very busy the last 10 years. She's also had a rough couple of years. I was speaking with her just last week on the Today Show, and she really has dealt with a lot of grief, a lot of loss, a lot of pain, and she writes about it, and she really frames it in a very positive way. So you might want to check out her documentary that just came out. There's a new album, a new tour. It's all happening. So she's got some great stuff out. What a talent. Here's a new one called Just a Kid. Again, Sarah Bareilles is coming soon on the Daily Download. You

0: just a kid.
1: Yeah, it's been 7 years. I mentioned Sarah Bareilles has been so busy, but yeah, 7 years since she released an album. And the new album's called Good Grief, which again sort of alliterates to what I was talking about. She's had to deal with two big losses in her life recently. And, you know, trying to find the good in grief is not an easy thing to do. But there's a documentary of the same name in theaters now. And then there's a tour, too. I know I'm looking forward to seeing her at Radio City Music Hall. That's this weekend, two nights there. Then she's doing the Met in Philly on Monday and Tuesday. So check Sarah out. Again, Just a Kid is our coming soon on the Daily Download. 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

There's Olivia Dean's second song on our countdown this week. Good for you, Olivia. A couple minutes moves up from 25 to 23. I'm Carson Daly. This is the Daily Download. It's this week's top 30 in North America. And we've got a double dose of Olivia. Two songs in a row. So this is her third song now on the countdown, all within the first, like, eight songs. Here's So Easy to Fall in Love at number 22. I could be

0: That's Pink Panthers and Zara Larsson. They stay at number 21, just outside our top 20 with the remix of Stateside. It's Carson Daly, and we're off to a great start. It was all Olivia Dean in our first 10 songs, seems like. But we've got the top 20 geared up, and it looks great. And diverse. Benson Boone, Cameron Whitcomb. Plus, we'll revisit a former number one from our past as the Daily Download, this week's top 30, continues next.
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0: It's Carson Daly, and the song that was number one on this weekend all the way back in 2024, okay, not all the way back, but a couple of years ago, we thought we'd go back and revisit. It'll sound brand new because it's not that old. 2 years, Chapel Roan, Good Luck Babe was number one. Here it is again, now featured in our former number one spot on the Daily Download.

Well, she debuted a short red bob haircut a couple of weeks ago when she was performing at Olivia's Daisy Chain Fields Festival. Olivia Rodrigo, that is. Internet still hasn't recovered from seeing Chapel Roan with a new hairdo. That reminded us that we should go back and just play Good Luck, Babe, even though it's only 2 years old because it was number one on this weekend in 2024. So it was a good excuse for us to play some Chapel Roan on the Daily Download. Good times. I'm Carson Daly. Let's jump back into the backwards counting, shall we? We're kicking off the top 20 with Benson Boone, who takes a big fall. Down 9 spots. He was just outside the top 10 at 11 7 days ago, and now he's all the way at 20. Here's The Time of My Life on the Daily Download.

0: Cameron Whitcomb moves into the top 20 for the first time. That's Kingdom of Fear, jumping up 4 spots to 19 this week. Good for Cameron. I'm Carson Daly. We'll take a break. Top 18 coming up, including Ed Sheeran, Ariana Grande, our buddy Michelle Branch, Bruno Mars. Oh, we got to check out our mini countdown, too. All the top trending songs. There's 5 of them that we call the TT5. That and much more coming up right here on The Daily Download. This week's Top 30.
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16: 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We were good.

There she is, my old buddy. Told you, Michelle Branch gave me a beautiful green Taylor acoustic guitar way back in the day on MTV, and I still have it, and I still play it, and I love it. Good to be playing her music. That's Michelle with New Radicals, The Game of Love, up a couple of spots this week to 18. I'm Carson Daly. Daily Download Top 30 Countdown in full effect. We'll continue now with Ed Sheeran and his Loop Tour stopping in Philly this week. Ed's collab with Martin Garrix is a repeat at number 17 last week, which makes sense because the song's called Repeat It, and that's exactly what we're doing on the Daily Download.

0: MTV VMAs are next Sunday. Bruno Mars nominated for 5. One of those noms is Artist of the Year. The other 4 are for that song that I just played, I Just Might, which was at 16 this week. I'm Carson Daly, and it is time for the mini little countdown. All right, let's see if Steve Lacy is number one still. These are the top trending songs of the week, in large part thanks to TikTok and social media. There are 5 of them, so we call it the TT5. Here we go.
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0: Tame Impala is 5th this week. Olivia Rodrigo comes in at number 4. Stella Lefty is 3rd.
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0: The TT5 number 1 song this week goes to Ariana Grande again. Here is Petal, still your top trending track on the Daily Download's TT5.

All right, taking a little bit of a break right now. I'm sure that'll change when the movie studio for Faulkner and Law, I'm not sure if it's Universal or not, but whoever it is going to put her to work and make her do some interviews and start to do some promotional work for that. That'll be in theaters before Thanksgiving. I mentioned I had talked to one of the greatest actor, if not the greatest actor, in American cinema history is Robert De Niro. And of course, he's in Faulkner and Law, and he spoke very highly when I talked to him about Ariana and working with her, what a sweet young woman she was and how funny she was and how good she was, which is quite the compliment to get from Robert De Niro. Okay, that wraps up our mini training countdown for the week. Back to the big list, the daily download, this week's top 30. I'm Carson Daly. Malcolm Todd moves up three spots. Here's Earrings to kick off the

0: So the CMA nominations came out, Country Music Association. Ella Langley, not surprisingly, has the most noms with 9. Taylor nominated for just 1, along with her co-writer, bestie Jack Antonoff, for Single of the Year for that one. I Knew It, I Knew You. So good luck to Taylor and Ella. And why no Morgan Wallen noms? How does that happen? He's the biggest country artist by far, arguably the biggest popular artist. Something's up there, huh? Anyway, CMAs happened November 18th on ABC and Disney+. I'm Carson Daly, and the best of the week still coming up. Stella Lefty, Gracie Abrams, Dominic Fike, and more as we get to your top 10 next on The Daily Download.
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0: All right, Dominic Fike kicks off the top 10, moving up three spots. Nice. Welcome to the top 10, Dominic. That is Baby Doll. I'm your host, Carson Daly, and let's keep it going here on this week's Top 30. VMA's happening next weekend. Gracie Abrams up for multiple Moon Men, including Video of the Year, Artist of the Year, and Song of the Year, a.k.a. The Big Three. Meanwhile, over here on the radio, Hit the Wall moves into number 9. Here's Gracie on the Daily Download.
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0: couple of minutes ago, before Gracie, we mentioned that MTV's VMAs are next Sunday, and Stella Lefty, who we just heard with Boston, got some nominations, Best New Artist, and the other is for Best Country for Boston, so good luck to Stella, who's taken a lot of heat for a couple of her songs. Boston, sounding a lot like Noah Kahan's Stick Season, that's been out there, and then her new one, sounding a lot like my buddy Blake Shelton's song, so you can listen to those two and compare and contrast, but yeah, you know, social media can be pretty brutal, so Stella, under a little bit of heat for that stuff. I'm Carson Daly. We got a lot more coming up on our way to number one. Ariana Grande, Zara Larsson, Teddy Swims, and Bruno Mars. 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We'll tell you about it coming up. 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

Zara Larsson, Midnight Sun, number 6. All right, it's Carson Daly, and the Daily Download Top 30 Countdown is getting down to it, our top 5. And this is unexpected, because last week Bruno Mars kicked Tame Impala and Jenny out of the top spot with the song Risk It All, and now it falls all the way to number 5. So what is going on? That means we've got a brand new number 1, and we'll see how it shakes out. Meanwhile, here is Bruno on the Daily Download. Your former number 1 is now 5.

Ariana is up a spot. All right, inching towards the top three. Good for her. That's Hate That I Made You Love Me at four. I'm Carson Daly. I've got a few extra minutes today on the show, which means I get to play another song for you that it's not exactly in the top 30 officially, but still is so good. And it's my show. So we're going to get to another Daily Download Extra.

0: Hello, everybody. It's your old pal, Carson Daly. Thank you so much for joining us. I really appreciate it on this last official summer weekend of 2026. I know most of you and me associate Labor Day weekend with kind of being that end of summer, but the official astronomical end of summer is this Tuesday. And just to throw a few more dates at you, the meteorological end of summer was August 31st. It'd be nice if we could all just agree on the Labor Day thing. I'm Carson Daly. Three songs are coming up on the Daily Download. Bruno Mars, you heard number one last week. We just played it at number five, so we'll see what the new number one song is. Will Tame Impala and Jenny take it back, perhaps? Or maybe Olivia Rodrigo or Ella Langley? Someone's got something to say about it, and we'll find out next on the Daily Download.
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2: Let's go! Welcome back. It's Carson Daly. Top three here. Top headline story is Bruno Mars is not number one. He was last week, but we've already played him at number five. So who is it? Well, it's not Olivia Rodrigo either, because I'm playing her in Drop Dead right now. Yet it did move up a spot to number three.

0: Country Music Association announced this year's nominees. Ella Langley has the most CMA noms with 9, including the highest honor, CMA Entertainer of the Year and Single of the Year for Choosin' Texas. You can watch the CMAs November 18th on ABC and Disney+. Yet not one nomination for Morgan Wallen. Does anybody understand that? I just don't. Anyway, here on the little radio countdown, Ella moves into number 2. All right. So, by the way, Choosin' Texas has been like breaking every record on every chart. So it wouldn't surprise me if it ends up at number 1 here shortly. But it ain't today. Looks like Tame Impala and Jenny have done it again. Let's make it official.
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0: Yes, they take it back again. They were number 1. Bruno Mars came in last week, stole the number 1 spot. Then they came right back and kicked Bruno to 5. And so we're back at it. Dracula, the remix, being the top song on the Daily Download.

0: All right, it's going to wrap up another edition of the Big Top 30 Show. I have been Carson Daly. Thank you, as always, for having us. Always want to mention the radio station that is playing us. We really appreciate you and yours. Love the support. Thank you so much. We'll do it again next weekend. And until then, have a great rest of your September. See you soon right here on The Daily Download. Bye.
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A total of 8 non-consecutive weeks at number 1 for Tame Impala and Jenny as Dracula the Remix takes back its rightful top spot on the Daily Download.

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I'm not sure if or when the rain will stop, but if you want to get out and enjoy local artists, Artomatic 419, the final day until 5 p.m. over at Erie Street Market. 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

Q105 Toledo's 90s and 2000 station. It is officially fall because Halloweekends are back. The 29th year of Halloweekends. It's a little rainy today, so many people won't be heading out to Cedar Point. But maybe next weekend you can get out and have some fun. It's

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J-J-J-J-J-R.

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Wrapped up a residency at the Sphere. How cool was that? I know some people that went out there and checked it out, said it was just a great show. It's the Backstreet Boys on Q105.

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19: 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I grew up in Middletown, which is a steel town. My dad and all my relatives worked in the mill, but I had one aunt, and she was a dental assistant, and we used to go into her dental office, and I would look around, and I liked the fact that I could see the dentist and the assistants interacting with the patients. They were having a good time. I mean, it was fun. I liked the idea of working in that environment. I loved to fix things. My dad was always teaching me how to fix things. Another thing happened to me is that my mother, I was home on the weekend with her and my dad, and she got a terrible toothache. And we started to call people to see if anybody would see her. And everybody that we called had a recording, and then there was nothing. And I thought to myself, I will never let that happen. So all of this became part of an idea that how can we better serve our patients and improve their lives? And you'll find that when you come here that we take time with patients. We listen. We want to put the patient first. We want to take care of that person. We want to hear your story. We want to hear your experiences, and we want to integrate it into how we can help you.
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Are you hobby maxing? Pottery classes, gardening, painting, fitness, baking? Oh, it could be doom scrolling is your hobby. Yeah, sometimes it can get annoying, right? Q105.

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The National Toy Hall of Fame just released its 2026 finalists that include Sorry, Yahtzee, Mojang, and Bingo, and a playground slide, probably the one that's 300 degrees in metal. Yeah, C105.

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Someone just figured out how. It involves lettuce. The key replacing the bread with something called bread cheese. It's a cheese that's firm enough to stand in for bread. I'm in for trying this out. 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

Last weekend of summer. Are you ready? Yeah. Well, here's some tips to make the weekend last a little longer. Spend some time outside. 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
0: You may call September the start of the burr months, but here on Throwback 2K, it is September. This weekend, throwbacks exclusively from your favorite female artists. Katy Perry's on the way. J-Lo and your requests at 855-760-2222.

Brittany and Justin wore matching denim on denim, and somehow we thought that was iconic. It's Throwback 2K with Chris Cruz.

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In 10 minutes in the Throwback 2K Vault, she gave us a hell of a banger in 2015 on the 50 Shades of Grey soundtrack. She's featured next for Septem Her. Ladies only this weekend.

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0: Now, open this sucker up. 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